0: Le country a trouvé sa place au centre du Québec.
1: It's country.
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6: Got a girl from the south side, got braids in her hair. First time I seen her walk by, and I about fell off my chair.

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Here's

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